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0: Deutschlandweit und exklusiv Big FM, Rob Green an diesem Samstagabend. 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
2: 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What a festival, what a stage, insane. I want to take a bit of a risk. This is going to be my last song, but you've probably never heard this before.

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1: 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Groove, yeah, yeah. 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

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One.